learn to play them drums. Look at that mama, she got it sticking in the cameraman. And we could have some Andy's up there. What's that? Hawaiian noises. He's banging on the bongos like a chimpanzee. Oh, that ain't working.

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And I called your name like an addicted to cocaine.